0: have to.
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0: too. I say, Brett, pull the A11 on. Play some country.
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Yeah. 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
1: With an update from cknewstoday.ca, I'm Tamara Thornton. Only minor injuries were reported after a weekend crash. Chatham Kent police say the two-vehicle crash happened on Longwoods Road just after 2:30 yesterday afternoon. Investigators determined that one of the drivers, a man from Charing Cross, had been drinking. He was arrested and taken to police headquarters for testing. The man faces two charges of impaired driving and an October court date. It was a busy weekend for Chatham Kent police, who arrested an

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a funeral. And the grass all smells the same as the day he broke your arm swinging on that kid out on the river.

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The Big Drive Home. Hi there, it's Cordell. Music on the way here very soon as we take you into your Monday night from Jelly Roll, some Luke Combs ahead, the Turnpike Troubadours as well. In about 10 minutes, the Daily Scoop for today. Going to recap some of those CCMA awards from the weekend here, some movie and TV news as well. But right now, let's get into Morgan Wallen. This is Bean by Now on Big